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1: Skies are going to be clear tonight as temperatures settle in the mid-60s. Tomorrow, we've got sunshine. What a great way to start the weekend. Afternoon highs will move into the mid-80s. Right now, it looks like we'll be dry during the day on Saturday with a high of 85 degrees. We'll add a slight chance of a shower or storm into the mix for Saturday night. And then on Sunday, it'll be cloudy. We've got a 50-50 shot of showers and storms during the afternoon and evening. From the Arkansas Now Weather Center, I'm meteorologist Laura Huckabee.

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1: ABC News, I'm Dave Packer. A health alert in Texas. The state health department there looking into doctors to be on the lookout for potential New World screwworm cases in humans, especially if they've been in contact with cattle infected with the pest, which have now arrived in the state. This while noting there have not been any human-to-human spreading events yet. John Bolton, President Trump's national security advisor, former, is expected to plead guilty over mishandling classified documents. Sources tell ABC News this will involve one count of illegally retaining national security information.
2: They're also making clear, these sources, that it does not involve him transmitting the information to anyone, and again, that he will pay a fine of roughly $2.25 million.
1: ABC's Pierre Thomas. A deadly shooting in Northern California. Authorities say three victims were wounded and an 18-year-old dead in the parking lot of a high school after a graduation ceremony. The suspect is at large. This is ABC News.
3: 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I've been surfing here since I was a kid. Now, seeing my grandson out on the water, it means everything to me. Watching him and taking in the blue waves, the sea breeze, the blurry horizon?
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5: Skies are going to be clear tonight as temperatures settle in the mid-60s. Tomorrow, we've got sunshine. What a great way to start the weekend. Afternoon highs will move into the mid-80s. Right now, it looks like we'll be dry during the day on Saturday with a high of 85 degrees. We'll add a slight chance of a shower or storm into the mix for Saturday night. And then on Sunday, it'll be cloudy. We've got a 50-50 shot of showers and storms during the afternoon and evening. From the Arkansas Now Weather Center, I'm meteorologist Laura Huckabee.

1 month ago today, I was happy as a lark. 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I have a seat on the same old bench to watch the children play. You know, tomorrow is their future. 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I keep saying, she'll be back, but today, again

0: Let's go back to the 60s and 70s. It was a great time. The Oldies Network.
1: Skies are going to be clear tonight as temperatures settle in the mid-60s. Tomorrow, we've got sunshine. What a great way to start the weekend. Afternoon highs will move into the mid-80s. Right now, it looks like we'll be dry during the day on Saturday with a high of 85 degrees. We'll add a slight chance of a shower or storm into the mix for Saturday night. And then on Sunday, it'll be cloudy. We've got a 50-50 shot of showers and storms during the afternoon and evening. From the Arkansas Now Weather Center, I'm meteorologist Laura Huckabee.

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1: Skies are going to be clear tonight as temperatures settle in the mid-60s. Tomorrow, we've got sunshine. What a great way to start the weekend. Afternoon highs will move into the mid-80s. Right now, it looks like we'll be dry during the day on Saturday with a high of 85 degrees. We'll add a slight chance of a shower or storm into the mix for Saturday night. And then on Sunday, it'll be cloudy. We've got a 50-50 shot of showers and storms during the afternoon and evening. From the Arkansas Now Weather Center, I'm meteorologist Laura Huckabee.

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6: Skies are going to be clear tonight as temperatures settle in the mid-60s. Tomorrow, we've got sunshine. What a great way to start the weekend. Afternoon highs will move into the mid-80s. Right now, it looks like we'll be dry during the day on Saturday with a high of 85 degrees. We'll add a slight chance of a shower or storm into the mix for Saturday night. And then on Sunday, it'll be cloudy. We've got a 50-50 shot of showers and storms during the afternoon and evening. From the Arkansas Now Weather Center, I'm meteorologist Laura Huckabee.

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1: Skies are going to be clear tonight as temperatures settle in the mid-60s. Tomorrow, we've got sunshine. What a great way to start the weekend. Afternoon highs will move into the mid-80s. Right now, it looks like we'll be dry during the day on Saturday with a high of 85 degrees. We'll add a slight chance of a shower or storm into the mix for Saturday night. And then on Sunday, it'll be cloudy. We've got a 50-50 shot of showers and storms during the afternoon and evening. From the Arkansas Now Weather Center, I'm meteorologist Laura Huckabee. Holy.

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1: Skies are going to be clear tonight as temperatures settle in the mid-60s. Tomorrow, we've got sunshine. What a great way to start the weekend. Afternoon highs will move into the mid-80s. Right now, it looks like we'll be dry during the day on Saturday with a high of 85 degrees. We'll add a slight chance of a shower or storm into the mix for Saturday night. And then on Sunday, it'll be cloudy. We've got a 50-50 shot of showers and storms during the afternoon and evening. From the Arkansas Now Weather Center, I'm meteorologist Laura Huckabee.

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1: ABC News, I'm Dave Packer. Republicans now pushing back against President Trump as he gets set to nominate his former personal attorney as the next attorney general. ABC's Mary Bruce.
2: In addition to facing tough questions about January 6th, Todd Blanche will also have to answer for the Justice Department's handling of the Epstein files. Former Attorney General Pam Bondi on the Hill last week told lawmakers that Blanche was the one in charge of the process and the entire release of the Epstein files.
1: 18 House Republicans and nearly all Democrats voted to pass a bill to provide nearly $2 billion in aid to Ukraine and sanction key segments of the Russian economy. It's not expected to pass the Senate without President Trump's endorsement. The National Capital Planning Commission, led by President Trump's handpicked appointees, voted today to approve a list of concerns about the president's proposed 250-foot triumphal arch raised by staff and asked the administration to address them before final approval. This is ABC News.
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5: Skies are going to be clear tonight as temperatures settle in the mid-60s. Tomorrow, we've got sunshine. What a great way to start the weekend. Afternoon highs will move into the mid-80s. Right now, it looks like we'll be dry during the day on Saturday with a high of 85 degrees. We'll add a slight chance of a shower or storm into the mix for Saturday night. And then on Sunday, it'll be cloudy. We've got a 50-50 shot of showers and storms during the afternoon and evening. From the Arkansas Now Weather Center, I'm meteorologist Laura Huckabee.

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1: Skies are going to be clear tonight as temperatures settle in the mid-60s. Tomorrow, we've got sunshine. What a great way to start the weekend. Afternoon highs will move into the mid-80s. Right now, it looks like we'll be dry during the day on Saturday with a high of 85 degrees. We'll add a slight chance of a shower or storm into the mix for Saturday night. And then on Sunday, it'll be cloudy. We've got a 50-50 shot of showers and storms during the afternoon and evening. From the Arkansas Now Weather Center, I'm meteorologist Laura Huckabee.

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1: Skies are going to be clear tonight as temperatures settle in the mid-60s. Tomorrow, we've got sunshine. What a great way to start the weekend. Afternoon highs will move into the mid-80s. Right now, it looks like we'll be dry during the day on Saturday with a high of 85 degrees. We'll add a slight chance of a shower or storm into the mix for Saturday night. And then on Sunday, it'll be cloudy. We've got a 50-50 shot of showers and storms during the afternoon and evening. From the Arkansas Now Weather Center, I'm meteorologist Laura Huckabee. We'll be right back.

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2: ABC News, I'm Dave Packer. The Texas Health Department is urging doctors around the state to be on the lookout for potential cases of New World screwworm. It's a parasitic fly that primarily infests livestock, but on rare occasions, people. Texas just confirmed its first case in decades found in a three-week-old calf near the southern border. President Trump says his administration is using hundreds of millions of dollars to upgrade coal-burning power plants. The money will also be used to expand dozens of coal mines. Trump says the investment will benefit nearly a dozen states.
3: When you look at that, those states, West Virginia, Kentucky, North Carolina, Indiana, Tennessee, Arizona, Arkansas, Oklahoma, North Dakota, Wisconsin. What do they all have in common? Trump won them.
4: Wisconsin, but you're
3: I won every one of them.
2: Chinese leader Xi Jinping will travel to North Korea next week for his first visit in 6 years. The announcement a day after the North unveiled a new facility to produce the ingredients for nuclear bombs. This is ABC News.
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6: Skies are going to be clear tonight as temperatures settle in the mid-60s. Tomorrow, we've got sunshine. What a great way to start the weekend. Afternoon highs will move into the mid-80s. Right now, it looks like we'll be dry during the day on Saturday with a high of 85 degrees. We'll add a slight chance of a shower or storm into the mix for Saturday night. And then on Sunday, it'll be cloudy. We've got a 50-50 shot of showers and storms during the afternoon and evening. From the Arkansas Now Weather Center, I'm meteorologist Laura Huckabee. We'll be right back.

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1: Skies are going to be clear tonight as temperatures settle in the mid-60s. Tomorrow, we've got sunshine. What a great way to start the weekend. Afternoon highs will move into the mid-80s. Right now, it looks like we'll be dry during the day on Saturday with a high of 85 degrees. We'll add a slight chance of a shower or storm into the mix for Saturday night. And then on Sunday, it'll be cloudy. We've got a 50-50 shot of showers and storms during the afternoon and evening. From the Arkansas Now Weather Center, I'm meteorologist Laura Huckabee. Oh,

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1: Skies are going to be clear tonight as temperatures settle in the mid-60s. Tomorrow, we've got sunshine. What a great way to start the weekend. Afternoon highs will move into the mid-80s. Right now, it looks like we'll be dry during the day on Saturday with a high of 85 degrees. We'll add a slight chance of a shower or storm into the mix for Saturday night. And then on Sunday, it'll be cloudy. We've got a 50-50 shot of showers and storms during the afternoon and evening. From the Arkansas Now Weather Center, I'm meteorologist Laura Huckabee.

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2: ABC News, I'm Dave Packer. President Trump now accusing four GOP congressmen of grandstanding, calling their actions unpatriotic after they helped pass a war powers resolution.
3: And he has said that this is going to complicate his efforts to reach a final agreement with Iran. He said that they know where things stand, and he is at this point in the final negotiations with Iran.
2: ABC's Karen Travers at the White House. Former Trump National Security Advisor and U.S. Ambassador to the U.N. John Bolton expected to plead guilty in his classified records case and will acknowledge he stored sensitive information in his personal diaries. He's agreed to pay a fine of $2.25 million and could face up to 5 years in prison. The New World screwworm is an invasive fly. It preys on livestock and can have major impacts on the beef industry. Secretary of Agriculture Brooke Rawlinson says the government is surging resources to South Texas, where it was spotted on a calf. This is ABC News.
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8: Skies are going to be clear tonight as temperatures settle in the mid-60s. Tomorrow, we've got sunshine. What a great way to start the weekend. Afternoon highs will move into the mid-80s. Right now, it looks like we'll be dry during the day on Saturday with a high of 85 degrees. We'll add a slight chance of a shower or storm into the mix for Saturday night. And then on Sunday, it'll be cloudy. We've got a 50-50 shot of showers and storms during the afternoon and evening. From the Arkansas Now Weather Center, I'm meteorologist Laura Huckabee.

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1: Skies are going to be clear tonight as temperatures settle in the mid-60s. Tomorrow, we've got sunshine. What a great way to start the weekend. Afternoon highs will move into the mid-80s. Right now, it looks like we'll be dry during the day on Saturday with a high of 85 degrees. We'll add a slight chance of a shower or storm into the mix for Saturday night. And then on Sunday, it'll be cloudy. We've got a 50-50 shot of showers and storms during the afternoon and evening. From the Arkansas Now Weather Center, I'm meteorologist Laura Huckabee.
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1: Skies are going to be clear tonight as temperatures settle in the mid-60s. Tomorrow, we've got sunshine. What a great way to start the weekend. Afternoon highs will move into the mid-80s. Right now, it looks like we'll be dry during the day on Saturday with a high of 85 degrees. We'll add a slight chance of a shower or storm into the mix for Saturday night. And then on Sunday, it'll be cloudy. We've got a 50-50 shot of showers and storms during the afternoon and evening. From the Arkansas Now Weather Center, I'm meteorologist Laura Huckabee.

wasn't clear. Was it yesterday? No, wait, the day before. Finally got a ride with a preacher man who asked, were you bound on such a cold, dark afternoon? As we drove on through the rain, as he listened, I explained, and he left me

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1: Skies are going to be clear tonight as temperatures settle in the mid-60s. Tomorrow, we've got sunshine. What a great way to start the weekend. Afternoon highs will move into the mid-80s. Right now, it looks like we'll be dry during the day on Saturday with a high of 85 degrees. We'll add a slight chance of a shower or storm into the mix for Saturday night. And then on Sunday, it'll be cloudy. We've got a 50-50 shot of showers and storms during the afternoon and evening. From the Arkansas Now Weather Center, I'm meteorologist Laura Huckabee.

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2: Skies are going to be clear tonight as temperatures settle in the mid-60s. Tomorrow, we've got sunshine. What a great way to start the weekend. Afternoon highs will move into the mid-80s. Right now, it looks like we'll be dry during the day on Saturday with a high of 85 degrees. We'll add a slight chance of a shower or storm into the mix for Saturday night. And then on Sunday, it'll be cloudy. We've got a 50-50 shot of showers and storms during the afternoon and evening. From the Arkansas Now Weather Center, I'm meteorologist Laura Huckabee. Oh,

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1: Skies are going to be clear tonight as temperatures settle in the mid-60s. Tomorrow, we've got sunshine. What a great way to start the weekend. Afternoon highs will move into the mid-80s. Right now, it looks like we'll be dry.

words mean I am a truthful man from the land of the palm trees. And before dying, I want to share these poems of my soul. My poems are soft green. My poems are also flaming crimson. My poems are like a wounded fawn seeking refuge in the forest. 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With the poor people of this earth, I want to share my fate. The streams of the mountains please me.

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2: Skies are going to be clear tonight as temperatures settle in the mid-60s. Tomorrow, we've got sunshine. What a great way to start the weekend. Afternoon highs will move into the mid-80s. Right now, it looks like we'll be dry during the day on Saturday with a high of 85 degrees. We'll add a slight chance of a shower or storm into the mix for Saturday night. And then on Sunday, it'll be cloudy. We've got a 50-50 shot of showers and storms during the afternoon and evening. From the Arkansas Now Weather Center, I'm meteorologist Laura Huckabee.

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0: Years later, we're telling you turn it up. The Oldies Network.
2: Skies are going to be clear tonight as temperatures settle in the mid-60s. Tomorrow, we've got sunshine. What a great way to start the weekend. Afternoon highs will move into the mid-80s. Right now, it looks like we'll be dry during the day on Saturday with a high of 85 degrees. We'll add a slight chance of a shower or storm into the mix for Saturday night. And then on Sunday, it'll be cloudy. We've got a 50-50 shot of showers and storms during the afternoon and evening. From the Arkansas Now Weather Center, I'm meteorologist Laura Huckabee.

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1: Skies are going to be clear tonight as temperatures settle in the mid-60s. Tomorrow, we've got sunshine. What a great way to start the weekend. Afternoon highs will move into the mid-80s. Right now, it looks like we'll be dry during the day on Saturday with a high of 85 degrees. We'll add a slight chance of a shower or storm into the mix for Saturday night. And then on Sunday, it'll be cloudy. We've got a 50-50 shot of showers and storms during the afternoon and evening. From the Arkansas Now Weather Center, I'm meteorologist Laura Huckabee.
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1: Skies are going to be clear tonight as temperatures settle in the mid-60s. Tomorrow, we've got sunshine. What a great way to start the weekend. Afternoon highs will move into the mid-80s. Right now, it looks like we'll be dry during the day on Saturday with a high of 85 degrees. We'll add a slight chance of a shower or storm into the mix for Saturday night. And then on Sunday, it'll be cloudy. We've got a 50-50 shot of showers and storms during the afternoon and evening. From the Arkansas Now Weather Center, I'm meteorologist Laura Huckabee.

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1: Hi, everyone. First part of our Friday forecast, bringing in fair skies and temperatures in the low 70s. We'll enjoy sunshine today. It's going to be warm through the afternoon with a high of 85. Partly cloudy tonight and a low of 70. Tomorrow, a few more clouds in the mix and a slim chance of a shower in the afternoon. We'll stay in the mid-80s and bump that up to a 40% chance of showers and storms for Saturday night. On Sunday, expect more showers, more storms, highs in the mid-80s. From the Arkansas Now Weather Center, I'm meteorologist Laura Huckabee. Oldies.

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1: Here is this hour's headlines from the Arkansas Now newsroom. June is Internet Safety Month. Arkansas State Police are urging parents to monitor their children's internet activity this summer, as online enticement cases typically rise when school is out. State Police recommend reviewing privacy settings, teaching online safety, and reporting suspicious activity. Northwest Arkansas National Airport officials say a $34 million terminal modernization is complete, adding new drop-off lanes, a redesigned ticketing area, upgraded baggage systems, and renovated restrooms. The airport serves more than 1 million passengers annually and is Arkansas's busiest. The first ever Arkansas Folklife Festival will take place June 26th through June 28th at Riverfront Park in North Little Rock as part of the Smithsonian's Of the People Festival of Festivals initiative. Organizers say the event will showcase Arkansas music, food, crafts, cultural traditions, and more. From the Arkansas Now newsroom, I'm Kelly Conley.
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4: Hi, everyone. First part of our Friday forecast, bringing in fair skies and temperatures in the low 70s. We'll enjoy sunshine today. It's going to be warm through the afternoon with a high of 85. Partly cloudy tonight and a low of 70. Tomorrow, a few more clouds in the mix and a slim chance of a shower in the afternoon. We'll stay in the mid-80s and bump that up to a 40% chance of showers and storms for Saturday night. On Sunday, expect more showers, more storms, highs in the mid-80s. From the Arkansas Now Weather Center, I'm meteorologist Laura Huckabee.

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1: Good morning, I'm Scotty Woodson from the EAB Ag Network with your EAB Morning Farm Report. 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
1: USDA Secretary Brooke Rollins told the House Ag Committee that a massive USDA effort is underway to halt the spread of New World screwworm that has now been found in the U.S. for the first time in 45 years. Rollins says USDA is using every tool possible to stop New World screwworm, starting with a 20-kilometer perimeter near the infected calf in Texas.
4: Around the detection and implementing quarantines, movement controls, and surveillance in the region. In fact, I'll be there next week. We have expedited a targeted release of sterile flies in the affected area to prevent the pest from reproducing and are increasing trapping for New World screwworm flies along the border.
1: Rollins stressed that the pest eliminated from the U.S. more than four decades ago poses no threat to food safety, though it's a big concern to the cattle and dairy industry. She insisted USDA was prepared as New World screwworm made its way up from Central America through Mexico, but conceded efforts to produce 400 million sterile flies fell short.
4: We as a country, we as a hemisphere, had taken our eye off the ball, thinking it was eradicated. We got down to only 100 million sterile flies in production a week in a facility in Panama.
1: Rollins says the president greenlit a $1 billion effort, including a new facility, the largest in the world, being built in Mission, Texas, but it won't be ready for months.
4: That facility will come online next year, it'll produce about 300 million flies per week, in addition to the 100 million from Panama, and then we outfitted an additional Mexican facility for another 100 million.
1: But until the needed numbers reached, Rollins says trapping, surveillance, and veterinary drugs in Texas will be key. Cattle and dairy groups said USDA is using time-tested methods against the screwworm, while the National Milk Producers Federation urged officials to use caution in restricting cattle movement that could cost more than the screwworm itself. Now let's take a look at the markets and how they closed yesterday. July corn 424.5 down 7, with September corn 432.75 down 7.5. July soybeans 1129.5 down 24.5, with August soybeans 1132.5 down 25.75. July wheat at 581.75 down 5.5. September wheat at 595.25, also down 5.5. July cotton at 74.89 down 184, with December cotton at 78.49 down 202. July rice 1239.5 down 13.5 cents, with September rice 1277 down 13. Moving on to livestock now, June live cattle 249.17.5 up 255. August live cattle 241.52.5 up 367.5. August feeder cattle 353.37.5 up 1075. September feeder cattle also up 1075 to 350.07.5. June lane hogs at 95.30 down 75, with July hogs at 101.60 down 40. Now a look at our regional weather forecast. Sunshine and warm again for today, with highs in the mid to upper 80s. Overnight lows should stay in the upper 60s to low 70s. Chances for showers will come in for tomorrow night. Better chances for showers on Sunday and Monday. That's your EAB Morning Farm Report, and I'm Scotty Woodson. Have a great day.
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6: Hi, everyone. First part of our Friday forecast, bringing in fair skies and temperatures in the low 70s. We'll enjoy sunshine today. It's going to be warm through the afternoon with a high of 85. Partly cloudy tonight, the low of 70. Tomorrow, a few more clouds in the mix and a slim chance of a shower in the afternoon. We'll stay in the mid-80s and bump that up to a 40% chance of showers and storms for Saturday night. On Sunday, expect more showers, more storms, highs in the mid-80s. From the Arkansas Now Weather Center, I'm meteorologist Laura Huckabee.

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4: Hi, everyone. First part of our Friday forecast, bringing in fair skies and temperatures in the low 70s. We'll enjoy sunshine today. It's going to be warm through the afternoon with a high of 85. Partly cloudy tonight, a low of 70. Tomorrow, a few more clouds in the mix and a slim chance of a shower in the afternoon. We'll stay in the mid-80s and bump that up to a 40% chance of showers and storms for Saturday night. On Sunday, expect more showers, more storms, highs in the mid-80s. From the Arkansas Now Weather Center, I'm meteorologist Laura Huckabee.

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1: Hello, everyone. It is time now for a EAB News update. The murder charge against a Llano County Sheriff's candidate has been dropped. Special Circuit Court Judge Ralph Wilson granted a motion from the attorney for Aaron Spencer to dismiss the second-degree murder charge against his client yesterday. The dismissal was based on the deputy's loss of a dash camera video that was most likely recording during the October 8, 2024 killing of Michael Foster. Wilson ruled that the loss of the dash camera adversely impaired the defendant's ability to defend himself, negating his right to a fair trial. Spencer's trial was set for June 22nd. He was accused of killing Foster, a registered sex offender, for actions Foster had taken towards Spencer's teenage daughter. Spencer won the Republican nomination for Llano County Sheriff in March and is set to take on Brian Mitchell and Larry Benke in the November general election. The Arkansas TV Commission has voted to rescind its December decision to disaffiliate from PBS and to pay its dues for 2027. That action was taken at a commission meeting yesterday. The move came after the Arkansas TV Foundation closed the gap on the funding required for paying the dues. Commission authorized Executive Director Carlton Wing to accept contributions from the foundation to pay its 2027 dues yesterday. The commission received enough donations to pay this year's dues and enough pledges for the next 2 years. Arkansas became the first and only state to disaffiliate from PBS in December after funding was cut. Arkansas State's College of Veterinary Medicine is now offering a large animal ambulatory service. Service is being provided by Dr. Trey Nealon, who is a teaching professor of livestock practice at the school. He, alongside Dr. Scott Rainers, who are now providing care for animals such as horses, donkeys, cattle, sheep, goats, and pigs. Rainers is a teaching associate professor for equine practices at the school. ASU College of Veterinary Medicine is located on the ASU Jonesboro campus. It is the first veterinary college in Arkansas. The Arkansas Razorbacks and the Arizona Wildcats, who met in the 2026 NCAA tournament, will meet again this year. Arkansas will take on the Wildcats in the 2026 Hall of Fame Series in Phoenix Saturday, December 19th. The other matchup will be between SMU and UNLV. The Wildcats beat the Hogs in a Sweet 16 matchup on the way to the Final Four this past season. UNLV is coached by former Memphis and Georgia Tech coach Josh Pastner, who will enter his second season as a running Rebs coach this year. The Hall of Fame Series moves from location to location. Past events have been held in Baltimore, Boston, Charlotte, Las Vegas, Los Angeles, New York, San Antonio, and even Toronto.

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2: Hi, everyone. First part of our Friday forecast, bringing in fair skies and temperatures in the low 70s. We'll enjoy sunshine today. It's going to be warm through the afternoon with a high of 85. Partly cloudy tonight and a low of 70. Tomorrow, a few more clouds in the mix and a slim chance of a shower in the afternoon. We'll stay in the mid-80s and bump that up to a 40% chance of showers and storms for Saturday night. On Sunday, expect more showers, more storms, highs in the mid-80s. From the Arkansas Now Weather Center, I'm meteorologist Laura Huckabee. Oh,

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3: Good morning, I'm Scotty Woodson from the EAB Ag Network with your EAB Early Morning Market Update. Let's recap the markets and how they closed yesterday. July corn 424 and a half down 7, with September corn 432 and 3 quarters down 7 and a half. July soybeans 1129 and a half down 24 and a half, with August soybeans 1132 and a half down 25 and 3 quarters. July wheat at 581 and 3 quarters down 5 and a half. September wheat at 595 and a quarter, also down 5 and a half. July cotton at 7489 down 184, with December cotton at 7849 down 202. July rice 1239 and a half down 13 and a half cents, with September rice 1277 down 13. Moving on to livestock now, June live cattle 249.17 and a half up 255. August live cattle 241.52 and a half up 367 and a half. August feeder cattle 353.37 and a half up 1075. September feeder cattle also up 1075 to 350.07 and a half. June lane hogs at 95.30 down 75, with July hogs at 101.60 down 40. That's your EAB Early Morning Market Update, and I'm Scotty Woodson. Have a great day.
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1: ABC News, I'm Sherry Preston. After a full night of debate, the Senate has moved forward President Trump's immigration funding bill. The future of the fund, set up as a part of President Trump's lawsuit against the IRS, voted down. ABC's Rachel Scott's at the Capitol.
2: This morning, the Senate narrowly voting to approve a $70 billion immigration enforcement package without any measure to block President Trump's $1.8 billion so-called anti-weaponization fund. Alaska Senator Lisa Murkowski, the lone Republican, voting against the bill, which now heads to the House for approval.
1: The Senate has blocked a move that would have extended a program that allowed for key surveillance powers because some lawmakers were angry over the appointment of Bill Pulte as acting director of national intelligence. They say he does not have the qualifications and experience for that role. Some schools in session are going remote today, including Philadelphia, because of expected scorching temperatures throughout the Northeast. This is ABC News.
3: Man, I love this place. I've been surfing here since I was a kid. Now, seeing my grandson out on the water, it means everything to me. Watching him and taking in the blue waves, the sea breeze, the blurry horizon.
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5: Hi, everyone. First part of our Friday forecast, bringing in fair skies and temperatures in the low 70s. We'll enjoy sunshine today. It's going to be warm through the afternoon with a high of 85. Partly cloudy tonight and a low of 70. Tomorrow, a few more clouds in the mix and a slim chance of a shower in the afternoon. We'll stay in the mid-80s and bump that up to a 40% chance of showers and storms for Saturday night. On Sunday, expect more showers, more storms, highs in the mid-80s. From the Arkansas Now Weather Center, I'm meteorologist Laura Huckabee.
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7: Hi, everyone. First part of our Friday forecast, bringing in fair skies and temperatures in the low 70s. We'll enjoy sunshine today. It's going to be warm through the afternoon with a high of 85. Partly cloudy tonight and a low of 70. Tomorrow, a few more clouds in the mix and a slim chance of a shower in the afternoon. We'll stay in the mid-80s and bump that up to a 40% chance of showers and storms for Saturday night. On Sunday, expect more showers, more storms, highs in the mid-80s. From the Arkansas Now Weather Center, I'm meteorologist Laura Huckabee.

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1: Hello, everyone. It's time now for an EAB News update. A federal judge has dismissed a lawsuit challenging the constitutionality of a state law banning exit polling within 100 feet of a polling site. The lawsuit was filed by Brian Norris of Batesville. He was a Republican candidate for Arkansas Secretary of State in the March primary. Norris lost to Kim Hamber by less than 1,000 votes. His lawsuit challenged the constitutionality of the law, and another lawsuit filed in several counties challenged the results of those counties and ordered a recount. A recount was held that did not change the results of the current lawsuit had named Attorney General Tim Griffin and Secretary of State Cole Jester as defendants. The Marion police officer who was fired after an investigation revealed inconsistencies in his past employment has been hired as a deputy with the St. Francis County Sheriff's Department. Alvin Trey Bynum was never charged with any misconduct by the Marion Police Department. St. Francis County Sheriff Bobby May said Bynum's employment with his department will begin next Thursday, June 11th. He was terminated last month when the city of Marion said it found discrepancies in his work history. Police department stated that he was excluded from employment from other law enforcement agencies at the time of his dismissal. Sheriff May did not comment on that. After more than a decade at the top of the Fortune 500 rankings, Walmart is no longer there. Fortune released its annual Fortune 500 rankings Wednesday, listing the largest corporations in the United States by revenue. Amazon jumped Walmart in the 2026 edition of the rankings, ending Walmart's 13-year run at the top. Amazon closed the fourth quarter of 2025 with an annual revenue of $716.9 billion, while Walmart closed the year with a revenue of $713.2 billion. Three other Arkansas companies are on the Fortune 500 list for 2026. They are Tyson Foods at number 87, Murphy USA at number 263, and J.B. Hunt at number 371. Walmart first topped the list in 2002 and has remained there for every year except 2009, 2012, and now 2026. The Butch Jones football camps will begin this Sunday in Jonesboro. All seven camps will be held on the Arkansas State University campus and are the Red Wolf practice facilities. Six of the seven will be open to individuals entering grades 9 through 12 this fall. Junior college transfers or any player on the NCAA transfer portal. The Butch Jones Future Stars football camp is available for those entering the first through eighth grade.

That is a two-day event that will be held Monday and Tuesday next week. Four camps for those in the 9th to 12th grades will be held Sunday, and then on Saturday, June 13th, Monday, June 15th, and Saturday, June 20th, 5th Annual CBJ Red Wolf 7-on-7 Shootout Camp will be held next Thursday, June 11th. Fees vary per camp. For information, you can go to the Arkansas State University's Athletics website.

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3: Hi, everyone. First part of our Friday forecast, bringing in fair skies and temperatures in the low 70s. We'll enjoy sunshine today. It's going to be warm through the afternoon with a high of 85. Partly cloudy tonight and a low of 70. Tomorrow, a few more clouds in the mix and a slim chance of a shower in the afternoon. We'll stay in the mid-80s and bump that up to a 40% chance of showers and storms for Saturday night. On Sunday, expect more showers, more storms, highs in the mid-80s. From the Arkansas Now Weather Center, I'm meteorologist Laura Huckabee.

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3: Hi, everyone. First part of our Friday forecast, bringing in fair skies and temperatures in the low 70s. We'll enjoy sunshine today. It's going to be warm through the afternoon with a high of 85. Partly cloudy tonight and a low of 70. Tomorrow, a few more clouds in the mix and a slim chance of a shower in the afternoon. We'll stay in the mid-80s and bump that up to a 40% chance of showers and storms for Saturday night. On Sunday, expect more showers, more storms, highs in the mid-80s. From the Arkansas Now Weather Center, I'm meteorologist Laura Huckabee. Hold it.

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1: Hello, everyone. It is time now for an EAB News update. The Arkansas Scholarship Lottery is warning that scammers are calling residents across the state claiming they won millions in prizes. Officials say callers are posing as a lottery representative and

rats may be the worst experts have seen. The NEA Humane Society says the disease is spreading rapidly this year, adding that it can be deadly to cats. It's called the Lone Star Tick, and it is spreading a disease called bobcat fever. The NEA Humane Society says they have received several calls of cats dying from the disease in northeast Arkansas. NEA Humane Society says the Lone Star Tick can be spotted by a small dot on a cat. Once the tick passes the parasite into a house cat, signs can show up within 2 weeks. Officials say without treatment, a cat can die in just 2 or 3 days. They say the best preventative action is using an over-the-counter flea and tick medication. The Arkansas Department of Agriculture is now accepting applications for the Farmers Market Promotion Program. Applications will be accepted until available funds are awarded. The department provides funding to help farmers markets expand their reach and strengthen connections within their communities. The grants will provide signage to highlight market names, seasons, operating hours and locations, local advertising, and social media campaigns. To apply, go to the Arkansas Department of Agriculture's website. The Ryan Pallone Arkansas State Basketball Camps will be held on 2 separate weeks. First will be from June 22nd to June 25th. The second is set for July 20th to July 23rd. Both camps are co-ed camps and open to participants ranging from kindergarten to 8th grade. Both camps will be held from 9 a.m. to 3 p.m. each day. The cost is $185 per camper and includes a camp t-shirt plus a printed photo of Pallone. Both will be held at the Red Wolf Center on Aggie Road in Jonesville. Information and registration information is available at the Arkansas State University Athletics Department's website.

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6: Hi, everyone. First part of our Friday forecast, bringing in fair skies and temperatures in the low 70s. We'll enjoy sunshine today. It's going to be warm through the afternoon with a high of 85. Partly cloudy tonight and a low of 70. Tomorrow, a few more clouds in the mix and a slim chance of a shower in the afternoon. We'll stay in the mid-80s and bump that up to a 40% chance of showers and storms for Saturday night. On Sunday, expect more showers, more storms, highs in the mid-80s. From the Arkansas Now Weather Center, I'm meteorologist Laura Huckabee. Oldies.

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3: Hi, everyone. We've got sunshine around for our Friday forecast. Highs today will be in the mid-80s. Tonight, partly cloudy skies and a low of 70 degrees. Tomorrow for Saturday, we're going to be partly sunny. We'll add a slim chance of a shower into the mix for the afternoon and bump that up to a 40% chance of showers and storms for Saturday night. For Sunday, that's a different story. We'll have more clouds around, definitely more showers and storms during the day, more showers and storms for Sunday night. From the Arkansas Now Weather Center, I'm meteorologist Laura Huckabee.

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1: Here is this hour's headlines from the Arkansas Now newsroom. June is Internet Safety Month. Arkansas State Police are urging parents to monitor their children's internet activity this summer, as online enticement cases typically rise when school is out. State Police recommend reviewing privacy settings, teaching online safety, and reporting suspicious activity. Northwest Arkansas National Airport officials say a $34 million terminal modernization is complete, adding new drop-off lanes, a redesigned ticketing area, upgraded baggage systems, and renovated restrooms. The airport serves more than 1 million passengers annually and is Arkansas's busiest. The first-ever Arkansas Folklife Festival will take place June 26th through June 28th at Riverfront Park in North Little Rock as part of the Smithsonian's Of the People Festival of Festivals initiative. Organizers say the event will showcase Arkansas music, food, crafts, cultural traditions, and more. From the Arkansas Now newsroom, I'm Kelly Conley.
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5: Hi, everyone. We've got sunshine around for our Friday forecast. Highs today will be in the mid-80s. Tonight, partly cloudy skies and a low of 70 degrees. Tomorrow for Saturday, we're going to be partly sunny. We'll add a slim chance of a shower into the mix for the afternoon and bump that up to a 40% chance of showers and storms for Saturday night. For Sunday, that's a different story.

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1: Good morning, I'm Kate Morgan from the EAB Ag Network with your EAB opening farm market report. July corn at 421, down 3.5. September also down 3.5 at 429.25. July soybeans at 1128.25, down 1.25, with August down 1.5 at 1131. July wheat at 584, up 2.25. September up 1.75 at 597. July cotton at 74.63, down 26. October down 58 at 76.25. And July rice at 12.68, up 28. September up 27 at 13.04. In the livestock complex, June live cattle at 250.53, up 135. August up 165 at 243.18. August feeder cattle at 356.38, up 301. September also up 301 at 353.08. And June lean hogs at 94.40, down 90, with July down 220 at 99.40. That's your opening farm market report from your EAB Ag Network. 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
2: ABC News, I'm Sherry Preston. A better-than-expected jobs report out today. There were almost double the number of people hired in the month of May than had been forecast. It's a continuation of the place we've been in for a while now, says University of Michigan economics professor Justin Wolfers.
3: We're currently in what people are calling a low-hire, low-fire labor market. No one's losing their job. That's good news. But what that means is there's no new job openings for college graduates to go into. And so young folks right now are finding it a little harder than most.
2: He adds this strong report should make people stop talking about a recession. It also lowers the chances the feds will cut interest rates anytime soon. The Senate debating all night long and then just before dawn.
4: In this vote, the yeas are 52, the nays are 47. This bill, as amended, is passed.
2: Passing that $70 billion funding bill for immigration enforcement, it did not include an amendment for getting rid of President Trump's anti-weaponization fund. This is ABC News.
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6: Hi, everyone. We've got sunshine around for our Friday forecast. Highs today will be in the mid-80s. Tonight, partly cloudy skies and a low of 70 degrees. Tomorrow for Saturday, we're going to be partly sunny. We'll add a slim chance of a shower into the mix for the afternoon and bump that up to a 40% chance of showers and storms for Saturday night. For Sunday, that's a different story. We'll have more clouds around, definitely more showers and storms during the day, more showers and storms for Sunday night. From the Arkansas Now Weather Center, I'm meteorologist Laura Huckabee.

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3: Hi, everyone. We've got sunshine around for our Friday forecast. Highs today will be in the mid-80s. Tonight, partly cloudy skies and a low of 70 degrees. Tomorrow for Saturday, we're going to be partly sunny. We'll add a slim chance of a shower into the mix for the afternoon and bump that up to a 40% chance of showers and storms for Saturday night. For Sunday, that's a different story. We'll have more clouds around, definitely more showers and storms during the day, more showers and storms for Sunday night. From the Arkansas Now Weather Center, I'm meteorologist Laura Huckabee.

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1: This hour's headlines from the Arkansas Now newsroom. Well, Northwest Arkansas National Airport officials say a $34 million terminal modernization is complete, adding new drop-off lanes, a redesigned ticketing area, upgraded baggage systems, and renovated restrooms. The airport serves more than 1 million passengers annually and is Arkansas's busiest. Well, June is Internet Safety Month, and Arkansas State Police are urging parents to monitor their children's Internet activity this summer as online enticement cases typically rise when school is out. State Police recommend reviewing privacy settings, teaching online safety, and reporting suspicious activity. And the first ever Arkansas Folklife Festival will take place June 26th through the 28th in North Little Rock. Johnny Story, a Folklife Festival will take place June 26th through the 28th in North Little Rock. Johnny Story in the Arkansas Now newsroom.
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6: Hi, everyone. We've got sunshine around for our Friday forecast. Highs today will be in the mid-80s. Tonight, partly cloudy skies and a low of 70 degrees. Tomorrow for Saturday, we're going to be partly sunny. We'll add a slim chance of a shower into the mix for the afternoon and bump that up to a 40% chance of showers and storms for Saturday night. For Sunday, that's a different story. We'll have more clouds around, definitely more showers and storms during the day, more showers and storms for Sunday night. From the Arkansas Now Weather Center, I'm meteorologist Laura Huckabee.
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1: Big gains for rice prices. Good morning, I'm Scotty Woodson on the EAB Ag Network with your EAB Midday Market Report. July corn to 422 and three quarters, down 1 3/4. With September corn to 431 and a half, down 1 1/4. July soybeans 1130 and three quarters, up 1 1/4. With August soybeans at 1134, up 1 1/2. July wheat at 585, up 3 1/4. With September wheat at 598, up 2 3/4. July cotton at 7488, down 1. With December cotton at 7834, down 15. July rice at 1267, up 27 1/2. September rice at 13 1/2, up 23 1/2. Moving on to livestock now, June live cattle 251.20, up 202.5. August live cattle 244.25, up 272.5. August feeder cattle 357.55, up 417.5. September feeder cattle 354.52.5, up 445. June lane hogs at 94.32.5, down 97.5. With July hogs at 98.90, down 270. That's your EAB Midday Market Report, and I'm Scotty Woodson. 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
1: ABC News, I'm Sherry Preston. A stronger than expected jobs report. 172,000 jobs added to the U.S. economy in May, almost double the number as had been expected. University of Michigan economics professor Justin Wolfers on how that could affect interest rates.
2: If you're at the Fed, what you got to do is look down the track. And down the track, what you're worried about is, what is the damage coming out of Iran? What is the ongoing damage of the trade war? We've got high inflation. That's another factor pushing interest rates up. And it turns out that we're still creating jobs. So that really takes the heat out of calls for the Fed to cut rates anytime soon.
1: The price of oil continuing to trade globally at about $95 a barrel, with no breakthrough in negotiations that could potentially end the war between the U.S. and Iran. The Senate approving a bill overnight that provides $70 billion in funding for ICE and Homeland Security, and now moves on to the House. Hollywood actors avoiding another strike. Labor union SAG-AFTRA overwhelmingly ratifying a four-year contract with studios. This is ABC News.
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5: Hi, everyone. We've got sunshine around for our Friday forecast. Highs today will be in the mid-80s. Tonight, partly cloudy skies and a low of 70 degrees. Tomorrow for Saturday, we're going to be partly sunny. We'll add a slim chance of a shower into the mix for the afternoon and bump that up to a 40% chance of showers and storms for Saturday night. For Sunday, that's a different story. We'll have more clouds around, definitely more showers and storms during the day, more showers and storms for Sunday night. From the Arkansas Now Weather Center, I'm meteorologist Laura Huckabee.

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2: Hi, everyone. We've got sunshine around for our Friday forecast. Highs today will be in the mid-80s. Tonight, partly cloudy skies and a low of 70 degrees. Tomorrow for Saturday, we're going to be partly sunny. We'll add a slim chance of a shower into the mix for the afternoon and bump that up to a 40% chance of showers and storms for Saturday night. For Sunday, that's a different story. We'll have more clouds around, definitely more showers and storms during the day, more showers and storms for Sunday night. From the Arkansas Now Weather Center, I'm meteorologist Laura Huckabee.

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2: Here's this hour's headlines from the Arkansas Now newsroom. 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Well, Little Rock Port Authority celebrated the opening of its new $3.5 million rail depot on Wednesday that will serve as a base for railroad crews and provide storage for locomotives and equipment. The port currently has two locomotives on site, with two more expected to join the fleet early next year.

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3: Hi, everyone. We've got sunshine around for our Friday forecast. Highs today will be in the mid-80s. Tonight, partly cloudy skies and a low of 70 degrees. Tomorrow for Saturday, we're going to be partly sunny. We'll add a slim chance of a shower into the mix for the afternoon and bump that up to a 40% chance of showers and storms for Saturday night. For Sunday, that's a different story. We'll have more clouds around, definitely more showers and storms during the day, more showers and storms for Sunday night. From the Arkansas Now Weather Center, I'm meteorologist Laura Huckabee. Oh.

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1: Rice prices still up, other crops down. Hello, I'm Scotty Woodson on the EAB Ag Network with your EAB Noon Market Report. July corn to 417 and three quarters, down 6 3/4, with September corn to 426 and a half, down 6 1/4. July soybeans 1125 and a quarter, down 4 1/4, with August soybeans at 1129, down 3 1/2. July wheat at 580 and 3/4, down 1, with September wheat at 594, down 1 1/4. July cotton at 74.30, down 59. December cotton at 77.94, down 55. July rice 1260, up 20 1/2 cents. September rice 1292 and a half, up 15 1/2. Moving on to livestock now, June live cattle 250.90, up 172 1/2, with August live cattle 243.17 1/2, up 165. August feeder cattle at 355.72 1/2, up 235. September feeder cattle at 352.45, up 237 1/2. June lane hogs at 94.30, down $1, with July hogs at 99 even, down 260. That's your EAB Noon Market Report, and I'm Scotty Woodson. Have a great day.
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6: Hi, everyone. We've got sunshine around for our Friday forecast. Highs today will be in the mid-80s. Tonight, partly cloudy skies and a low of 70 degrees. Tomorrow for Saturday, we're going to be partly sunny. We'll add a slim chance of a shower into the mix for the afternoon and bump that up to a 40% chance of showers and storms for Saturday night. For Sunday, that's a different story. We'll have more clouds around, definitely more showers and storms during the day, more showers and storms for Sunday night. From the Arkansas Now Weather Center, I'm meteorologist Laura Huckabee.

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1: Hello, everyone. It is time for an EAB News update. The murder charge against a Lono County Sheriff's candidate has been dropped. Special Circuit Court Judge Ralph Wilson granted a motion from the attorney for Aaron Spencer to dismiss a second-degree murder charge against his client yesterday. The dismissal was based on the deputy's loss of a dash camera video that was most likely recording during the October 8, 2024 killing of Michael Foister. Wilson ruled that the loss of the dash camera adversely impaired the defendant's ability to defend himself, negating his right to a fair trial. Spencer's trial was set for June 22nd. He was accused of killing Foister, a registered sex offender, for actions Foister had taken toward Spencer's teenage daughter. Spencer won the Republican nomination for Lono County Sheriff in March and is set to take on Brian Mitchell and Larry Behnke in the November general election. The Marion police officer who was fired after an investigation revealed inconsistencies in his past employment has been hired as a deputy with the St. Francis County Sheriff's Department. Alvin Trey Bynum was never charged with any misconduct by the Marion Police Department. St. Francis County Sheriff Bobby May said Bynum's employment with his department will begin next Thursday, June 11th. He was terminated last month when the city of Marion said it had found discrepancies in his work history. Police department stated that he was excluded from the employment at other law enforcement agencies at the time of his dismissal. Sheriff May did not comment on that. The Arkansas Scholarship Lottery is warning that scammers are calling residents across the state claiming they've won millions in prizes. Officials say callers are posing as a lottery representative and offering winning $1 million tickets to random phone numbers. Executive Director Sharon Strong says the Arkansas Scholarship Lottery does not offer winning lottery tickets or other monetary prizes over the phone. If you get a call about random lottery prizes or drawings that you did not enter, Strong says do not respond. Instead, she says call the Arkansas Lottery Security Hotline at 1-888-606-6292. The Arkansas Razorbacks and the Arizona Wildcats, who met in the 2026 NCAA tournament, will meet again this year. Arkansas will take on the Wildcats in the 2026 Hall of Fame Series in Phoenix, Saturday, December 19th. The other matchup will be between SMU and UNLV. The Wildcats beat the Hogs in the Sweet 16 matchup on the way to the Final Four this past season. UNLV is coached by former Memphis and Georgia Tech coach Josh Pastner, who will enter his second season as the Running Rebs coach this year. Hall of Fame.

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12: Hi, everyone. We've got sunshine around for our Friday forecast. Highs today will be in the mid-80s. Tonight, partly cloudy skies and a low of 70 degrees. Tomorrow for Saturday, we're going to be partly sunny. We'll add a slim chance of a shower into the mix for the afternoon and bump that up to a 40% chance of showers and storms for Saturday night. For Sunday, that's a different story. We'll have more clouds around, definitely more showers and storms during the day, more showers and storms for Sunday night. From the Arkansas Now Weather Center, I'm meteorologist Laura Huckabee.

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1: As we all know, the world can feel heavy sometimes, and even dark. 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
4: Hi everyone, our afternoon forecast is going to stay sunny, definitely warm. Highs today in the mid-80s. Tonight, partly cloudy skies and a low near 70 degrees. Tomorrow for Saturday, we'll have sunshine, a few clouds, a slim chance of a shower in the afternoon, but a better chance of showers and a few thunderstorms for Saturday night. On Sunday, it's going to be cloudy. We'll have more showers and thunderstorms, highs in the mid-80s. Showers and storms continue Sunday night. From the Arkansas Now Weather Center, I'm meteorologist Laura Huckabee. Holy

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1: Here is this hour's headlines from the Arkansas Now newsroom. June is Internet Safety Month. Arkansas State Police are urging parents to monitor their children's internet activity this summer, as online enticement cases typically rise when school is out. State Police recommend reviewing privacy settings, teaching online safety, and reporting suspicious activity. Northwest Arkansas National Airport officials say a $34 million terminal modernization is complete, adding new drop-off lanes, a redesigned ticketing area, upgraded baggage systems, and renovated restrooms. The airport serves more than 1 million passengers annually and is Arkansas's busiest. The first ever Arkansas Folklife Festival will take place June 26th through June 28th at Riverfront Park in North Little Rock as part of the Smithsonian's Of the People Festival of Festivals initiative. Organizers say the event will showcase Arkansas music, food, crafts, cultural traditions, and more. From the Arkansas Now newsroom, I'm Kelly Conley.
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6: Hi, everyone. Our afternoon forecast is going to stay sunny, definitely warm. Highs today in the mid-80s. Tonight, partly cloudy skies and a low near 70 degrees. Tomorrow for Saturday, we'll have sunshine, a few clouds, a slim chance of a shower in the afternoon, but a better chance of showers and a few thunderstorms for Saturday night. On Sunday, it's going to be cloudy. We'll have more showers and thunderstorms, highs in the mid-80s. Showers and storms continue Sunday night. From the Arkansas Now Weather Center, I'm meteorologist Laura Huckabee.

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1: ABC News, I'm Mike Dubosky. The latest report from the Labor Department finds jobs numbers came in far better than expected, adding about 172,000 positions in the month of May. A three-judge panel in Virginia heard arguments today in the case of President Trump's planned ballroom at the White House. ABC's Karen Travers.
2: The Justice Department has been pointing to the recent shootings, the one that was at the White House Correspondents' Dinner, the shooting that was here near the White House just a couple of weeks ago, to say that there is a security issue and that it's not just about trying to build an event space at the White House, but that this facility will also have a national security impact, talking about things like medical facilities, the bomb shelters, hospital, as the president has talked about, as well as things built on top to secure this entire complex here at the White House.
1: A federal judge has thrown out several Trump administration policies which had halted asylum claims from around the world. This is ABC News.
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5: Hi, everyone. Our afternoon forecast is going to stay sunny, definitely warm. Highs today in the mid-80s. Tonight, partly cloudy skies and a low near 70 degrees. Tomorrow for Saturday, we'll have sunshine, a few clouds, a slim chance of a shower in the afternoon, but a better chance of showers and a few thunderstorms for Saturday night. On Sunday, it's going to be cloudy. We'll have more showers and thunderstorms, highs in the mid-80s. Showers and storms continue Sunday night. From the Arkansas Now Weather Center, I'm meteorologist Laura Huckabee.

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4: Hi, everyone. Our afternoon forecast is going to stay sunny, definitely warm. Highs today in the mid-80s. Tonight, partly cloudy skies and a low near 70 degrees. Tomorrow for Saturday, we'll have sunshine, a few clouds, a slim chance of a shower in the afternoon, but a better chance of showers and a few thunderstorms for Saturday night. On Sunday, it's going to be cloudy. We'll have more showers and thunderstorms, highs in the mid-80s. Showers and storms continue Sunday night. From the Arkansas Now Weather Center, I'm meteorologist Laura Huckabee.

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1: Here's this hour's headlines from the Arkansas Now newsroom. Sarazen Casino Resort in Pine Bluff announced its grand opening of the brand new 14-story hotel there. The new hotel features 318 guest rooms and suites, offering visitors the opportunity to enjoy gaming and dining, entertainment, and overnight accommodation in one destination. Well, Little Rock Port Authority celebrated the opening of its new $3.5 million rail depot on Wednesday that will serve as a base for railroad crews and provide storage for locomotives and equipment. The port currently has two locomotives on site, with two more expected to join the fleet early next year. And the Arkansas Educational Television Commission voted unanimously Thursday to continue its affiliation with PBS. Johnny Story in the Arkansas Now newsroom.
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7: Hi, everyone. Our afternoon forecast is going to stay sunny, definitely warm. Highs today in the mid-80s. Tonight, partly cloudy skies and a low near 70 degrees. Tomorrow for Saturday, we'll have sunshine, a few clouds, a slim chance of a shower in the afternoon, but a better chance of showers and a few thunderstorms for Saturday night. On Sunday, it's going to be cloudy. We'll have more showers and thunderstorms, highs in the mid-80s. Showers and storms continue Sunday night. From the Arkansas Now Weather Center, I'm meteorologist Laura Huckabee.

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1: 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July corn at 417 and a half down 7, with September corn at 427 down 5 and 3 quarters. July soybeans 1121 and a half down 8, with August soybeans 1126 down 6 and a half. July wheat at 580 down 1 and 3 quarters, with September wheat at 592 and 3 quarters down 2 and a half. July cotton 7375 down 114, with December cotton at 7748 down 101. July rice 1239 and a half unchanged, with September rice 1276 and a half down a half. Moving on to livestock now, June live cattle 250. 207 and a half up 90. August live cattle at 241.65 up 12 and a half. August feeder cattle at 350.390 up 52 and a half. September feeder cattle at 350.82 and a half up 75. June lane hogs at 94.30 down a dollar, with July hogs at 98.80 down 280. That's your EAB Market Countdown, and I'm Scotty Woodson. Have a great day.
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8: Hi, everyone. Our afternoon forecast is going to stay sunny, definitely warm. Highs today in the mid-80s. Tonight, partly cloudy skies and a low near 70 degrees. Tomorrow for Saturday, we'll have sunshine, a few clouds, a slim chance of a shower in the afternoon, but a better chance of showers and a few thunderstorms for Saturday night. On Sunday, it's going to be cloudy. We'll have more showers and thunderstorms, highs in the mid-80s. Showers and storms continue Sunday night. From the Arkansas Now Weather Center, I'm meteorologist Laura Huckabee. Holding

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1: Here is this hour's headlines from the Arkansas Now Newsroom. The Arkansas Educational Television Commission voted unanimously Thursday to continue its affiliation with PBS after accepting $2 million raised by Friends of Arkansas PBS. The fundraising effort secured enough private support to cover affiliation costs after federal funding cuts threatened the partnership. The Little Rock Port Authority celebrated the opening of a new $3.5 million rail depot on Wednesday that will serve as a base for railroad crews and provide storage for locomotives and equipment. The port currently has two locomotives on site, with two more expected to join the fleet by early next year. Saracen Casino Resort in Pine Bluff announced the grand opening of its brand new 14-story hotel. The new hotel features 318 guest rooms and suites, offering visitors the opportunity to enjoy gaming and dining, entertainment, and overnight accommodations in one place. From the Arkansas Now Newsroom, I'm Kelly Conley.
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6: Hi everyone, our afternoon forecast is going to stay sunny, definitely warm. Highs today in the mid-80s. Tonight, partly cloudy skies and a low near 70 degrees. Tomorrow for Saturday, we'll have sunshine, a few clouds, a slim chance of a shower in the afternoon, but a better chance of showers and a few thunderstorms for Saturday night. On Sunday, it's going to be cloudy. We'll have more showers and thunderstorms, highs in the mid-80s. Showers and storms continue Sunday night. From the Arkansas Now Weather Center, I'm meteorologist Laura Huckabee.

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1: Cattle prices in the day up. 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July corn of 417 and a half down 7, with September corn of 427 down 5 and 3 quarters. July soybeans 1121 and a half down 8, with August soybeans 1126 down 6 and a half. July wheat at 580 down 1 and 3 quarters, with September wheat at 592 and 3 quarters down 2 and a half. July cotton 73.75 down 114, with December cotton at 77.48 down 101. July rice 1239 and a half unchanged, with September rice 1276 and a half down a half. Moving on to livestock now, June live cattle at 250.07 and a half up 90. August live cattle at 241.65 up 12 and a half. August feeder cattle at 353.90 up 52 and a half. September feeder cattle at 350.82 and a half up 75. June lane hogs at 94.30 down a dollar, with July hogs at 98.80 down 280. 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
1: ABC News, I'm Mike Dubusky. President Trump upping the pressure on the incoming acting director of national intelligence, Bill Pulte, telling the Wall Street Journal the ODNI is too big and that cuts are needed. The president also weighing in on the latest jobs report, calling it great. The Department of Labor statistics this morning showing the country gained 172,000 jobs, nearly double predictions.
2: Leisure and hospitality went on a hiring spree in May, adding 70,000 jobs, including 48,000 just in food services and drinking places alone. Local government also saw a strong month, and healthcare continues to show strong gains. Meanwhile, we're continuing to see a decline or stagnation in white-collar jobs. Financial activities took the biggest hit, declining by 22,000 jobs in May, and now down 107,000 jobs since a recent peak in May of 2025.
1: ABC's Taylor Dunn. And an appeals court heard arguments today from the president's lawyers who are challenging a decision that halts construction of a new ballroom at the White House. This is ABC News.
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9: Hi, everyone. Our afternoon forecast is going to stay sunny, definitely warm. Highs today in the mid-80s. Tonight, partly cloudy skies and a low near 70 degrees. Tomorrow for Saturday, we'll have sunshine, a few clouds, a slim chance of a shower in the afternoon, but a better chance of showers and a few thunderstorms for Saturday night. On Sunday, it's going to be cloudy. We'll have more showers and thunderstorms, highs in the mid-80s. Showers and storms continue Sunday night. From the Arkansas Now Weather Center, I'm meteorologist Laura Huckabee.

0: You know, every now and then, I think you might like to hear something from us. Nice and easy. But there's just one thing, you see. We never, ever do nothing nice and easy. We always do it nice and rough. But we're going to take the beginning of this song and do it easy. But then we're going to do the finish rough. It's the way we do Proud Mary. Rolling on a river. Listen to the story now.
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5: Hi, everyone. Our afternoon forecast is going to stay sunny, definitely warm. Highs today in the mid-80s. Tonight, partly cloudy skies and a low near 70 degrees. Tomorrow for Saturday, we'll have sunshine, a few clouds, a slim chance of a shower in the afternoon, but a better chance of showers and a few thunderstorms for Saturday night. On Sunday, it's going to be cloudy. We'll have more showers and thunderstorms, highs in the mid-80s. Showers and storms continue Sunday night. From the Arkansas Now Weather Center, I'm meteorologist Laura Huckabee. Oh.

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1: Here's this hour's headlines from the Arkansas Now newsroom. A judge dismissed the murder case against Lonoke County Sheriff candidate Aaron Spencer, who had been charged in 2024 with second-degree murder in the shooting death of Michael Fossler. At the time of his death, Fossler was out on bond after being accused of raping Spencer's underage daughter. Special Circuit Court Judge Ralph Wilson Jr. ruled the dismissal was based on a due process violation, citing defense claims of missing evidence and alleged misconduct. In June is Internet Safety Month. Arkansas State Police are urging parents to monitor their children's internet activity this summer, as online enticement cases typically rise when school is out. State Police recommend reviewing privacy settings, teaching online safety, and reporting suspicious activity. And Saracen Casino Resort in Pine Bluff announced the grand opening of its brand new 14-story hotel. From the Arkansas Now newsroom, I'm Hannah Campbell.
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5: Hi everyone, our afternoon forecast is going to stay sunny, definitely warm, highs today in the mid-80s. Tonight, partly cloudy skies and a low near 70 degrees. Tomorrow for Saturday, we'll have sunshine, a few clouds, a slim chance of a shower in the afternoon, but a better chance of showers and a few thunderstorms for Saturday night. On Sunday, it's going to be cloudy. We'll have more showers and thunderstorms, highs in the mid-80s. Showers and storms continue Sunday night. From the Arkansas Now Weather Center, I'm meteorologist Laura Huckabee.

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6: Hi everyone, skies will be partly cloudy tonight as temperatures settle in the upper 60s. Tomorrow for Saturday, we'll have partly sunny skies, a slim chance of a shower during the day. It's going to be warm, a little more humid. Highs will be in the mid-80s. Expect a few more showers and storms moving in for Saturday night. Now Sunday's going to be cloudy. We'll have off again, on again showers and storms with more showers and thunderstorms for Sunday night. A little more sunshine returns Monday. From the Arkansas Now Weather Center, I'm meteorologist Laura Huckabee.

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6: Hi, everyone. Skies will be partly cloudy tonight as temperatures settle in the upper 60s. Tomorrow for Saturday, we'll have partly sunny skies, a slim chance of a shower during the day. It's going to be warm, a little more humid. Highs will be in the mid-80s. Expect a few more showers and storms moving in for Saturday night. Now, Sunday's going to be cloudy. We'll have off again, on again showers and storms with more showers and thunderstorms for Sunday night. A little more sunshine returns Monday. From the Arkansas Now Weather Center, I'm meteorologist Laura Huckabee.

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1: Hello, everyone. It is time now for an EAB News update. A federal judge has dismissed a lawsuit challenging the constitutionality of a state law banning exit polling within 100 feet of a polling site. The lawsuit was filed by Brian North of Batesville. He was a Republican candidate for Arkansas Secretary of State in the March primary. Norris lost to Kim Hammer by less than 1,000 votes. His lawsuit challenged the constitutionality of the law, and another lawsuit filed ordered a recount. A recount was held. It did not change the results. The most current lawsuit had named Attorney General Tim Griffin and Secretary of State Cole Jester as defendants. The Arkansas TV Commission has voted to rescind its December decision to disaffiliate from PBS and pay its dues for 2027. That action was taken at a commission meeting yesterday. The move came after Arkansas TV Foundation closed the gap on the funding required for paying the dues. The commission authorized Executive Director Carlton Wing to accept contributions from the foundation to pay its 2027 dues yesterday. The commission received enough donations to pay this year's dues and enough pledges for the next 2 years. Arkansas became the first and only state to disaffiliate from PBS in December after funding was cut. After more than a decade at the top of the Fortune 500 rankings, Walmart is no longer there. Fortune released its annual Fortune 500 rankings Wednesday, listing the largest corporations in the United States by revenue. Amazon jumped Walmart in the 2026 edition of the rankings, ending Walmart's 13-year run at the top. Amazon closed the fourth quarter of 2025 with an annual revenue of $716.9 billion, while Walmart closed the year with an average revenue of $713.2 billion. Three other Arkansas companies are on the Fortune 500 list for 2026. They are Tyson Foods at number 87, Murphy USA at 263, and J.B. Hunt at 371. Walmart first topped the list in 2002 and has remained there for every year except 2009, 2012, and now 2026. The Butch Jones football camps begin this Sunday. All seven camps will be held on the Arkansas State University campus and are the Red Wolves practice facilities. Six of the seven will be open to individuals entering grades 9 through 12 this fall. Junior college transfers or any player in the NCAA transfer portal. The Butch Jones Future Stars football camp is available for those entering the first through eighth grade. That is a two-day event that will be held this Monday and Tuesday. Four camps for those in the ninth to 12th grades will be held this Sunday, and then on Saturday, June 13th, Monday, June 15th, and Saturday, June 20th, the fifth annual CBJ Red Wolf 7-on-7 shootout camp will be next Thursday, June the 11th.

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1: Hi everyone, skies will be partly cloudy tonight as temperatures settle in the upper 60s. Tomorrow for Saturday, we'll have partly sunny skies, a slim chance of a shower during the day. It's going to be warm, a little more humid. Highs will be in the mid 80s. Expect a few more showers and storms moving in for Saturday night. Now Sunday's going to be cloudy. We'll have off again on again showers and storms with more showers and thunderstorms for Sunday night. A little more sunshine returns Monday. From the Arkansas Now Weather Center, I'm meteorologist Laura Huckabee.

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1: ABC News, I'm Mike Dubusky. Oral arguments today in a case over whether President Trump has the authority to build a new ballroom at the White House. Construction was halted by a lower court after a lawsuit brought by historical preservationists. Now the president's team is pushing for that decision to be thrown out. ABC's Stephen Portnoy has more from Washington.
2: The government argues that the ballroom is necessary for national security, pointing to the drone port that the president says will be on the roof of the new ballroom, the bulletproof glass and the blastproof columns. The appeals court panel that heard this today is comprised of appointees of Presidents Obama, Biden, and Trump. And it was really difficult to get a sense just listening to the questions for 2 hours over where this is going to land. But you can imagine that the losing side is probably going to take it to the Supreme Court.
1: And police have charged 44-year-old Michael Gledhill with murder in connection with the death of character actor James Handy. Gledhill, the son of Handy's girlfriend, is being held for psychiatric evaluation. This is ABC News.
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7: Hi everyone, skies will be partly cloudy tonight as temperatures settle in the upper 60s. Tomorrow for Saturday, we'll have partly sunny skies, a slim chance of a shower during the day. It's going to be warm, a little more humid. Highs will be in the mid-80s. Expect a few more showers and storms moving in for Saturday night. Now Sunday's going to be cloudy. We'll have off again, on again showers and storms with more showers and thunderstorms for Sunday night. A little more sunshine returns Monday. From the Arkansas Now Weather Center, I'm meteorologist Laura Huckabee.

0: Let's go back to the 60s and 70s. It was a great time. The Oldies Network.
1: 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Yesterday my life was filled with rain. 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

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Then a rock was formed when we held hands. Sunny, sunny, one so true.

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4: Hi, everyone. Skies will be partly cloudy tonight as temperatures settle in the upper 60s. Tomorrow for Saturday, we'll have partly sunny skies, a slim chance of a shower during the day. It's going to be warm, a little more humid. Highs will be in the mid-80s. Expect a few more showers and storms moving in for Saturday night. Now, Sunday's going to be cloudy. We'll have off-again, on-again showers and storms with more showers and thunderstorms for Sunday night. A little more sunshine returns Monday. From the Arkansas Now Weather Center, I'm meteorologist Laura Huckabee.

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1: Here's this hour's headlines from the Arkansas Now Newsroom. The suspect facing a capital murder charge in the death of an 8-month-old in her home daycare made her third circuit court appearance this morning. A waiver of the death penalty was ordered today for 23-year-old Aaron Sauls. Sauls was charged in December 2025 with capital murder after an 8-month-old she was caring for died. And the Arkansas State University System Board of Trustees voted on Wednesday to approve a 4% increase in tuition and mandatory fees for the Jonesboro campus for the 2026-27 school year. ASU Mid-South is increasing housing and meal plan rates by 3%. ASU Three Rivers in Malvern will see a 6.6% increase in tuition and fees this fall. CASA ASU BB, ASU Mountain Home, and ASU Newport will increase 3.5%, 2.9%, and 2.8%. From the Arkansas Now Newsroom, I'm Hannah Campbell.
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5: Hi everyone, skies will be partly cloudy tonight as temperatures settle in the upper 60s. Tomorrow for Saturday, we'll have partly sunny skies, a slim chance of a shower during the day. It's going to be warm, a little more humid. Highs will be in the mid-80s. Expect a few more showers and storms moving in for Saturday night. Now Sunday's going to be cloudy. We'll have off again, on again showers and storms with more showers and thunderstorms for Sunday night. A little more sunshine returns Monday. From the Arkansas Now Weather Center, I'm meteorologist Laura Huckabee.

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